that were all initially ruled suicides. Activists and some family members are concerned that those deaths may have been lynchings amid national outrage and demands for racial justice. Justice. Justice.

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It's been a long time coming. As seen on TV. I apologize for the wait. I'm going to let Joe do his outro here. 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More to come, maybe. I don't know. 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

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Then recruit stupid journalists to loop the story. Real estate mogul turned King Cooper. Really, you a sucker, thinking people can't touch ya. The travel ban was to 7 different countries, but nobody talk about how his wife come from Russia.

0: Monday by thousands of protesters who want Congress to remove the Republican president from office. It was by far the largest crowd among dozens of so-called March to Impeach rallies planned across the U.S.
1: Yo, Roxy, what's up, man? It's Raz. I would say, obviously, you know, being a black man, it's kind of the gift and the curse. It's definitely...

0: Roger that. Ken, propulsion, don't work the HDA items at this time. Just give me a propulsion report. Is that okay?
1: Propulsion. Systems.
2: A few minutes and some seconds for me.

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Man, satellites, cell phones, chips, net, the web, the dentist.

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0: find out how to get him out. 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
1: My cousin in from out of town.
2: Oh, what?
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2: Yeah, I guess I could call my friend T.

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0: X. Hard to change with the streets rule. 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
1: Say what?
0: Get drunk an hourly.
1: What?
0: Line up and follow me.
1: Why?
0: Cause every city is beyond my front door.
1: You know what?
0: Pull out your salary.
1: What?
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0: We're gonna take you on a mystery tour.
1: And say what?
0: Get drunk an hourly.

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1: Never mix money with blood. 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Evangelists show you how to turn.

pawns like pieces on a chessboard. Beast mode with the harness and the leash off, and you gon' have a hard time accepting this ass whooping, thinking we soft. 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
1: And then in media, you're being trained for slavery because all the media, all the music, unfortunately, a lot of the music is really debaucherous music. So if you're a little girl, you know, you got Cardi B teaching you how to sell WAP for $5 a pop. And if you're a guy, you're being told to murder other black men, to disrespect black women at every available opportunity, to throw your money away whenever you can, to go and create babies, mamas, and get STDs, and to do all, you know, and also to be as ignorant as you can be, right? So that those are more preparations.

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0: The hip hop, you don't stop. Ha ha ha. Hey, ladies and gentlemen, boys and girls, we're back on your Left Coast radio station, WILD, and we're taking your callers right now. First caller.
1: Yeah, boy, this is your motherfucking boy, Cuss Word.
0: Who's this?
1: Cuss Word, motherfucker, you know what I'm saying? The Cuss Word. Yeah, I want to hear my shit, you know what I'm saying? I want to hear the shit. You know, not the regular shit that you always fucking hear. Not the played out shit. I want to hear the real shit. You know what I'm saying?
0: Whoa,
1: you know,
0: Sonny Boy.
1: You know, when I'm with my girl, I want to, you know, when I'm pumping the shit out of her, you know.
0: No, I don't know what you're saying.
1: I just want to hear something that, you know, will make me want to eat her out, you know what I'm saying? Or play some that'll make me want to beat someone fucking up. You know what I'm saying? That dude, I fucked that motherfucker. You know what I'm saying? Motherfucking ass pussy shit, bitch. Get the fuck out of my fucking face, and I'm gonna call again tomorrow, mother damn it. You know what I'm saying? That's the shit I want.
0: We're gonna have to get back to him now.

silent, silent, silent, silent, silent, silent, silent, silent, silent, silent, silent, silent, silent, silent, silent, silent, silent, silent, silent, silent, silent, silent, silent, silent, silent, silent, silent, silent, silent, silent, silent, silent, silent, silent, silent, silent, silent, silent, silent, silent, silent, silent, silent, silent, silent, silent, silent, silent, silent, silent, silent, silent, silent, silent, silent, silent, silent, silent, silent, silent, silent, silent, silent, silent, silent, silent, silent, silent, silent, silent, silent, silent, silent, silent, silent, 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

born in May, and a man named Christopher Wallace was born in May. Now, Malcolm Little transformed into Malcolm X, transformed into El-Hajj Malik Shabazz, and Christopher Wallace changed into Notorious B.I.G. But what if he got conscious and changed?

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Key to the city, kidnap the locksmith. No TLC under waterfalls and galoshes. Mosh pit, stomp bodies till they sleep the process. Sway couches in the spot, three stories high on victory. In a BMW 345 swerving to my memories. Bottles of white Hennessy, celebration on a yacht. Dinner with a den of thieves, centipede with the armory. Washing money where the laundry be. Logically, boosting the economy. 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Pray Allah forgives over beef ribs and a mystic. Finished Picasso art hung crooked on my walls and the mall run through a bag in the Versace palace. Biggie frames with champagne, believe the god ain't average. Quarter carrots in the bracelet, your girl's favorite. She keep my joints in her playlist. Red laces tied around the 12 gauge Mossberg. Misspelled names in a crossword puzzle. Imposters sleep with the lobsters. Peep the synopsis. I'm on Turnpike, ordering shrimp and brock. Southern

talk reckless. In a 5-star resort, I order breakfast while designing my necklace. Feast of Frankie Diamonds, I'm surrounded by women beautiful as Phyllis Hyman. It's perfect timing, the sun's always shining. 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Sliding. I ain't forget my Route 13, niggas. Made those OT moves. 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Flip that work.

I step to the south.

poverty-stricken streets of deep depression that we in. I see survivors of the worst conditions to be in. You see deceiving the demons, the deaf and the grieving. No place to raise a seeding, but the roads still grow through the crack left in the cement. Just as pleasant as eating, with one to succeed in greed and oppression's the reason.

in the rhythm, in the search for freedom. If one is at all serious, there is not only the outward expression of that freedom, which must, it seems to me, must come from psychological freedom, the inward freedom. And if we were to inquire deeply what that freedom implies, freedom to be inwardly, completely and totally free.

0: I've heard of fortunes made on this.
1: Seems dangerous.
0: So is anything worth doing?
2: Shots fired. 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

0: Keep the engine on. 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
1: looking for some.
0: Yeah.
2: Who's that? I can't tell you his name. I'm not supposed to be giving out his name, you know. And what has he been saying?

Batman logo, chest at pogo, messy hairline, smoke on a Royal Dutch airline, free lunch, Rikers Island 3 months, inspired by Raya, Mile High Club, Mike Jack glove, nightcap drugs, write that love, force field, uncle died from Chesterfields, cousin robbed the wrong nigga, tried to get us killed, laughing after, flight 800, building 7, altar boy killed the reverend. Flew planes equal 11 minus 11. Random. Thoughts are so random. Anything, everything, everybody, everywhere. Random. 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Amazing grace. Untraceable, the original. 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Feel it in my soul and in the mirror too. Off key, on beat, back off key. That's all me. Show you a hat trick and catch all three. I'm random. Thoughts so random. 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
1: My man Kevin had the top cut off, dipped in silk Versace, chains and watches, VVS diamonds shining, black Liberace. You had to see it through Gucci frames, the Lucci fame, copping Mike Tyson, Ferrari heavy, we're moving things. 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Canary color with diamonds, his chest was barely covered, set for that bulletproof vest, don't want to test, beloved. 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

0: What up, y'all? It's Trek Life, live and direct from Los Angeles City. 626 is the zone. And you are now rocking with my homeboy, my peoples, my DJ, Tommy Black. You know what I'm saying? Mellow Music Group Mixtape.
1: Right back to you.

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0: I heard that don't nothing go down unless you know about it.
1: Man, get out of my face.
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1: Let us discuss the value of time.
2: I've wasted, I'm ashamed to say, maybe 30 years of my time. Wishing and hoping you change, or just pretend to care. In the land of the free, where bitter old men define for me what's fair. Time is change, fame, mass extinctions, famines, war. Beautiful new humans to love, tours, pain and illumination. Over time, the drive's corrupt, waiting for the thumbs up within a manufacturing community. I'm lonely and I'm bored. These globalized hordes where conjecture moves faster than the blink of an eye. In an instant, a misinterpreted dream or meme could end your livelihood.
3: Why am I afraid to leave?
2: See, time is beautiful and complex. Time enhances love. Takes a toll on sex. Time unearths everyone's flaws. Time is running and you'll never catch it. 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

0: Fool, did you really think Victor Vaughn could be captured so easily?
1: We have a suspect. We have a witness. We have no victims. 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

0: Well, you remember that conversation we had about Jay's beats and this certain shit that shouldn't have came off the beat tape? You know what I mean? Like, he wouldn't have put that out, you know what I'm saying? Or it just, it wasn't the best from that side of it. I don't know, it just don't connect a certain way. It just sounded like supporting a sinking ship, you know what I mean? Like, no, nothing's wrong here. Murderer. 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
1: mass murderer. 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

0: 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The ticker and the thinker, the heart and mind, the hook, the line and sinker. We're gonna need a bigger boat and bigger reel. 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Whatever titling is cold for greatest story that was ever told. My baby nice with beans and overnight she let them soak. I float through lucid dreams and don't point out that I'm from Queens cause that's a trope. I'd rather death before dishonor and lather up with Dr. Bronner's soap. Head of steam and spreading semen but it's seen through a kaleidoscope.
1: But less so these days, trying to be less so.
0: My superpower is my senses. I'm boggled down by needing a consensus. Matter's not a matter that requires my attention. Minimalist propensities, necessities, the mother of invention. And out for self until ascension. The road to hell is paved with good intentions. My offer includes compensation, complete with a pension, for full cooperation and total attention. Yeah, I'm out for you though too. I'm getting well. As far as crossing bridges, I haven't arrived at. I never tried that. Never mind that. The act of decision is exquisite. No rule of thumb or any other digit. I leave it to the instinct, cause I seldom could predict if I could dig it. Instinct will kick it and start insisting that's the ticket, and I listen. By definition, every flip is different. That is even when the coins are making condition.
1: Ooh, I had to hear that myself.
0: It's a reminder. Every time I trip and fall, I can see a clearer picture in my crystal ball. I went from cat that used to play the wall to now I know the mating call for every creature great and small. That's what I call evolved and out of hand it was supposedly a paw. Turns out every strength was something I was certain was a flaw. Not for trying to walk, for learning how to crawl. Y'all, slow up, I told myself. I admit it. Rain soaked, if you don't know me by now then we in the same boat. For the record, like I you same boat. It ain't the same as staying woke.
1: Nope.
0: I'm an artist, not an entertainer. My brain is a receiver, not a generator. I even helped a lady by delivering her baby in a broken elevator. Later. I might just listen to this while I try.

the streets of bones and shit. I have to speak about it, vain is not the culprit. On the train floating high as hell, dozing. Might as well just close my eyes, fear is there approaching.

0: Yeah.
1: I can't stop.
0: Shit, if you can't stop, I can't quit. Talking about man.
1: It keep calling me.
0: Yeah. It's in my soul, man. It's
2: shout out to Anthony David up in here.

it's like a cocaine addict. He's trying over and over again to get that same high that he did at first. And when you come out to play ball, when you first get the first game, if you get that great moment, like.

Several states have been impacted, but most only have a few cases. And it is still only a few states that have most of the cases and have sustained community spread. This week, CDC issued a number of guidances. These are for state health departments, healthcare providers, and for schools. And they really focus on how we can protect those among us who are most

chance of introducing germs, we'll stay in touch in other ways. Let's work together to protect ourselves, our families, and our communities.

0: Now, we don't want to have to tell you again. 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And that's without a pine box. You understand me?
1: Yo, I had a premonition. I wasn't the only one that saw it, though. Fourth disciple saw it. Mother gods on the block saw it. 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

0: level decrease. 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
1: Attack
0: on the slave master. 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
1: Like the queen.
0: If you go in a circle, what else can you do but repeat history?
1: 62, 32,
0: till there is no more.
1: 92.
0: With the fourth disciple from the east, fading north, back.

0: Yeah, my nigga. Yeah. You don't even know that's the official word up in the town, you heard?
1: Yeah.
0: Get that swing.
2: Yes, sir. Get it in, man.
0: Yeah. That's the official shit, kid.
1: Uh-huh.
0: Word up.
1: Mm-hmm.
0: You gonna take it back to the big park and shit.
3: What are we gonna rap about?
0: Yeah, so niggas is rhyming hard and coming crazy.
2: You know what the fuck it is,
0: electrifying and vivid.
2: All that.
0: Yeah.
2: All that.

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1: And all so-called civilized peoples have increasingly become crazy and self-destructive. We confuse signs, words, numbers, symbols, and ideas with the real world. 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

I've heard it said that good guys finish last. I've heard it said that the world is heartless and oblivious to the deeds of good people. Out there trying to do the right things for self.

find the attainable intersection of balance divine. In these turbulent times, in fighting off depression and health decline, out of their minds, but will always speak truth on the crooked designs that define this lifetime.

wake up just to bake up. Me and Jay Nice, roll them J's up. 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

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The dry bones that lifted up from the valley dust. 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

0: Black Lakers Network. 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

0: lines up Leviathan. 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
1: Walking home is considered the father of Zen Buddhism and Shaolin martial arts, and his determination, willpower,

their joy. The only life I know is ice and gold, strike a pose and light the globe. Mary Madeleine was there with me as I travel, wary passing game. Back when I barely had a name, was very classic in my latter days. Compare me after dust settles and clears, then bury that. Remember slacking every Saturday. I should have practiced my J. My dad was mad at them games. I carried that with shame. Very sad to say, I had to stray. Most niggas start flirting with the streets early. Most niggas aren't worthy of the beat. Get lost and need a search party. And they ain't surfacing for weeks, doggy. They're weak inside, but they seem sturdy. I keep giving them that sweet mercy. Feeding knowledge to the teens thirsty. My rap suggests that I'm at least 30. This for the younger pairs, thugging in they wonder years. So they ain't unprepared for this deep journey. I fell in love with a girl that I never met in person. Props to the internet, I pray the meet and greet is just perfect. Hope she see me in my best version. But the only sure thing I know is death is certain. The dead worthless, rather get bread instead of burden. Spread my purpose, come to me for a direct purchase. My record's earning, on to the next circuit of shows. We go on in 5 minutes, raise the red curtains. The only life I know is ice and gold, strike a pose and light the globe. The only life I know is ice and gold, strike a pose and light the globe. The only life I know was ice and gold, strike a pose and light the globe. It's Duke Fly Talker.

0: Thanos will return, it says at the end. But, like, earlier in the film, he said, like, Gamora asked, what are you gonna do if you destroy, like, half of the universe? And he said, I'm gonna sit down and die in the sun or whatever. And he did just that at the end of the movie. So
1: he didn't die. They...

duly noted and taking notes. And even when I ain't realized I was doing so, didn't realize I was just remembering while I was figuring what all this was supposed to mean. And I mean, the meaning behind it was what he said all this was worth. All this was just so that there'd be some kind of meaning when mentioning me or mentioning my brothers beside me. Cause you see, this all could've went another route. This all could've just turned into turn on whatever and see the same turn that was predicted for when it was my turn. So I turned, right? Turned into what I wasn't supposed to. Turned into what everyone around us said we'd never get close to. But I ain't turned cause I chose to. I turned cause I ain't have a choice. Because the choice was made long ago that being something other than who and what was around us was the road I was taking. They called it the road less traveled. I called it the only road I knew. Cause I knew what my day ones didn't, right? Call it privilege or call it blessings from the ceiling, but it all was a given. Without taking for granted what I was given, I was driven to a rhythm that said, these motherfuckers is waiting for you to lose your position, man. So watch how you pivot. Watch how you scrimmage and watch who you team up with and what's their vision. Get it? Got it. And I ain't really do much. I just took a baton and ran with it the same way I ran with who was shoulder to shoulder with me. And same view, same motive, same reasons for anyone to look our way and feel they know us. The only difference is I had someone to tell me when to hold up, or when to slow up, and how to never let anyone speak on you before you get to show up, right? You lead the dialogue. You the leader. So always look people in the eye and never be afraid to ask or inquire unless you want to run blind, and never respect anyone who don't feel the same for you and your kind. Be celebrated, never tolerated, and they'll either love you or hate it. So this is about me doing the same. Me knowing that if I could do for mine what was done for me, then I could sleep comfortably because nothing won't be able to undo what I done did, and same as it was for me. And nah, this ain't about putting one down, it's just lifting another up. This ain't about knocking those who ain't have what I had. This is more about all them never forgetting what that was like and never wanting to repeat that type and never wanting to be that type, right? Right. And this is thanks to mine before me and aiming to do the same for who came from off me and hands folded together to make this shit work. That and more, but nothing less. Duly noted.

0: sink, floor, and tub.
1: I gotta clean that tub?
2: Yeah.
1: Clean my room, water line. Dad, can I ask you something?
2: Mm-hmm.
1: What do you have to do around here?
2: I don't have to do nothing around here except for pay the bills, put food on the table, and put clothes on your back. You understand?
1: But I don't have to pay no bills.
2: You may think I'm being hard on you right now, but I'm not. What I'm doing is I'm trying to teach you how to be responsible. It's like your little friends across the street, they don't have anybody to show them how to do that.

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That's right, it's magic. It's magic like the three. But yo, don't ever get it misconstrued when you see us coming through with them Dayglo colors. Lyrically, we run it all day. So if you throw it towards us, we gonna run it back.

0: Nassau and Suffolk County, we up in here. But we gonna take it on over to Queens, to my brothers in the bridge, who's about to run it back.
1: Hey yo,
2: they go jungle right there.
1: Hey yo, everybody get back. Everybody look out. They go

0: thought about it never. He just runs it back.
1: Okay, everyone, I know your heartbeat is running fast after running it back, so let's slow it down. Take a deep breath in. Now, take a deep breath out. Is that...
2: What is that?
1: Weed smoke I'm smelling?
3: Yeah.
1: Oh. That smells good. Anyway, let's prepare to take our mind to the next song.
4: Salute!
5: One for the trouble, two for the time, three for the rumble, four for the rhyme. Do that crooked shit style all the time. One, two.

0: You sang beautifully just now.
1: I sang for him, and he isn't here.
2: What's going down, man? What's up, lad? Niggas just fucking robbed my gate, man.
3: Word.
2: Fucking...

0: which I was with him for 3 years, 90 days. I didn't do anything, and he didn't allow me to do anything. He taught me for 3 years, night and day, 7 days a week. I mean, I was confined. I was in jail almost. I had no chance to do anything but just to listen to him.
1: And learn.
0: And so, that's right. And he would carry me out of the city sometimes in his little Chevrolet coupe. And we would sit out there sometime, 2 or 3 hours at night, and he would talk to me about the stars and the planets and how long this was making and whatnot. And so, and they are today. They all

President Roosevelt had the Honorable Elijah Muhammad in prison. Slide, please. The Honorable Elijah Muhammad was arrested twice. He was first arrested May 8, 1942.

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What he said, what he has been teaching,

0: practical know-how. Stable cynics, we're not finished.
1: If it was me, or if I had an opportunity to let these little young Shahabs know something, I say take care of y'all money, African, because, you know what I mean, don't take care of y'all chickens. You feel me? Don't take care of y'all mantles, because look, we ain't lasting that long.
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0: 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We was in Paris, Babylon, bitch, the Jamaican spot. 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
1: 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It's lit, album done with DJ Quick. Shoutouts to Jason and Jaycion, it took a while for this. The tables that I'm at acquire status in the streets where you never been. 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

0: Numb fumbling fats walk or feel like a low girl looking up at the system like, damn, your feet's too big. 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
1: That's what they said, right?
0: For the homies.

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1: colors.
0: Gang's all here, the blood's all shared. 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I thought she was mad, now I know she was just scared.

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1: 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Mm-hmm. But you also got to remember.
2: Come on now. All right, check it out. Residing out of the soup kitchen. 4001 San Leandro, don't trip, because we're going to hit you one time with this four-track shit.
0: Check one.
2: Well equipped. Now, how many real motherfuckers is left in hip-hop? This is a goddamn shame.
0: Check three.
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0: Let's check it out one time. 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
1: Oh yeah. 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
0: Don't push it. Yeah. 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

0: Coast.
1: West Coast.
0: Woo!
1: Hey, check it out, check it out. 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

0: message. When you have finished recording, you can hang up or press 1 for more options.
1: It's EP the Doppelgangers. And this talented individual right here, Octu, El Shabazz, is one of the nicest with the pen. Be on the lookout. The future's looking real bright. Yo, Octu, hit him with the heat, kid.
2: You forget about the people? Forget your password or something? Where the album at, man? I'm sick and tired of people asking me when this album finna drop. I'm sick of wondering when this album gonna drop. Matter of fact, don't hit my line. Don't call me until this album drop. Alright? But regardless, hope you doing well. We'll see you when I see you.
3: Yo, fam, how long you gonna keep the people waiting for this album? It's been too long, just drop that. Bro, I'm telling you, the people need this album. You better drop that soon.
4: Hey, yo, Saga Buffet. You already know what it is, man. It's your boy Jamal. It's my third time calling you ass, man. Don't call me back. Let me know if you got them lyrics or not, man. You know I had to lace you with a hot 60, man. I even got a little extra, man. You already know what I'm working with, man. I got fed to all my zoes. I keep you niggas on all your toes. Yeah, hit me back, man. 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

0: life to that lady. 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
1: Yo. Hey. Yeah. Yeah. Illuminated my rhymes and then my lifestyle. Thinking about success, I'm thinking right now. Hey. Right now. Yeah. Illuminated my rhymes and then my lifestyle. Thinking about success, I'm thinking right now.
0: Hey.
2: She has to be.
1: Right now.
0: No one can be that sensitive.
1: Yo. This for my young G's that let one squeeze. Bagged the work up and scratched out dreams. And over time I seen close ones turn foe, close friends unseen. Seen all my faults on go. Mary Magdalene. On trains like we Harriet. Game nefarious. 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Reading through all the characters. Rules hilarious. Blocks to the jets. Pigeonhole. 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You never know. I own my soul, I've been on the roll, you just play a role. Got the gold plus the antidote, original two manifolds. Hand a noose and then a million sold. But was foreseen, been foretold. Hey, yeah. I'm thinking right now, hey. 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Illuminated my rhymes and then my lifestyle. Thinking about success, I'm thinking right now. Hey, right now, word. Illuminated my rhymes and then my lifestyle. Thinking about success, I'm thinking right now. Hey, right now. Yeah.
3: Yeah, I'ma go all the way through. 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

0: want it to be good for you. 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Don't tell me that lie.
1: Amen.

0: before the views became confused. 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And when I step into a place, it creates the mood. 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All my team do is win, cause we hate to lose. The stars say it's you again, let me make some room. I don't relate to fools, they focus on division. They all going to hell and just swear you going with them. Not just to visit, cause they're in a mental prison. Existing isn't living, I pray that you know the difference. If you trying to go the distance, liberate your mind. Your soul gon' follow, it ain't far behind. As long as you're not hollow, it ain't hard to find. I personally transcend space all the time. Shine like
1: silhouettes when they dancing in the limelight. In hindsight, you're

all the luck. We sacrificed for what we needed to run it. If it was righteous, exact, or was out of order. Everything is not for sale. Everybody pay a price. You can run away and not escape. That's the way of life. Nobody makes it out alive. Wow. Nobody ever really dies. Ain't it crazy how the contrast coincides? Ain't it strange how I'm amazed, but I'm not surprised. They say that they don't understand it, but it's not a lie. And indeed they understand, and it's not required. Cause as long as the soul responds, and you feel a vibe, don't trouble your mind, it's quite alright. More will be revealed in time. Thanks for being with us. Ciao for now. Higher frequency champion sound. Yes, yes, y'all. Feel free, indeed. Fly like a dog, way up above, rocking. Love.

0: fuck up. Yo, all you kids who wanna get on and shit, just remember this. This shit ain't easy. If you ain't got it, you ain't got it, motherfucker. Suckers be coming up to me on some bullshit, talking about they want to freestyle and shit. Breath stinking like a motherfucker, spitting and shit. Other motherfuckers want to stand next to me and just hang out. I never did that shit when I wanted to get on. All I did was give a motherfucker a pound, a compliment, and I was out, told him my name. Peace. Peace.
1: Back in the day, grew up in high school, got in trouble together. So, you know, man, that is my longtime friend. And from the college radio days that I mentioned, I took it over to XM satellite radio before it merged with Sirius XM in about 2002. And when I got in the building, there were these two cats there that I immediately gravitated towards. Early D, who you guys know now as Damu, and Kyle Murdoch, who's K Murdoch of Panacea. And we used to all sit back and talk about hip-hop and come up with, like, hip-hop-themed shows for the early satellite platform. Our boss at the time, Lisa Ivory, big up to her. She ran the classic hip-hop channel, The Rhyme, at the time. She used to just laugh at, like, the hip-hop geek-out sessions we would have. But she also saw the passion and talent in a lot of us and let us put together these classic shows to air on the channel, which was dope. Earl, you know, a.k.a. who you all know as Damu now, he was a young cat at the time. He was like 17, 18 years old, but he was a true Renaissance man. He was making beats, he was an MC, he beatboxed, he DJ'd, he street performed, all that, man. And K Murdoch and I were always amazed just by, like, his knowledge of hip-hop, the samples that he knew, the jazz musicians, everything, man. He honestly taught us something new every time we chopped it up about music. And I'll never forget, we were recording a show one day, and Damu was talking about how he didn't have a tape player when he was a little kid, but he did have a Teddy Ruxpin. Y'all remember Teddy Ruxpin? So he didn't have a tape player, but Teddy Ruxpin would play, like, the tapes that came with the bear. So he would eject those things out, throw in some hip-hop, and listen to it as a little kid through Teddy Ruxpin. I thought that was dope, man. I thought that was great. And so when we weren't recording shows, K Murdoch and Earl, a.k.a. Damu, used to just spend hours in the studio going over classic hip-hop samples and teaching one another, you know, production techniques and just straight building with each other, man. And it was great to observe that kind of from afar. Murdoch was kind of like a mentor to Damu, but at the same time, I can remember Murdoch pulling me aside saying to me, "Man, this kid is teaching me more than I'm teaching him." It was great to see those two kind of build off one another and feed off each other's knowledge. K Murdoch of Panacea also hosted the progressive hip-hop show Subsonic, which was on XM Radio starting in early 2002. And when I got to XM, I immediately wanted to get involved with the show, and luckily Murdoch welcomed me with open arms. Murdoch was also a hip-hop producer, and he was working with artists like Raheem Devon when I first met him, so he had both, like, that radio and musician side to him. And so it was good to have someone who understood it from both angles. Since those early days, me and Murdoch, we've been the two long-time co-hosts of Subsonic, which you can check on subsonicradio.com now. And we're celebrating our 10-year anniversary in 2011, so 10 years strong, man. As much fun as, you know, myself and Murdoch and Earl, a.k.a. Damu, had, Murdoch and I also knew that the building wasn't going to keep him for too long. Damu soon, like, headed out doing his own things. He was constantly in the lab doing shows, digging, street performing, and really just becoming the artist you know today as Damu. While he was doing that, you know, Murdoch and I were still holding it down at XM, and Murdoch kept mentioning how he was looking for local MCs to work with on the music side of things. And going back to how I started it, knowing how ill and forward-thinking Raw Poetic was from growing up with him, and knowing Murdoch had these, like, ethereal, layered, unique-sounding beats and music, it seemed like a natural fit for the two of them to link. So I introduced them, and from there, man, it was all she wrote. Panacea was born, and now, 9 years later, all of these cats have a plethora of music and a back catalog of dope albums.

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1: With only more to come. So Don Mouquet, Murdoch, Raw Poetic, they're all linked in many ways. Me being one very small part of that, but I couldn't be prouder to be a part. So with all that, let's rock this last track on the

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0: Basic.
1: Retaliation, the streets want it bad. 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
0: Basic.
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2: Do you know why Richard Pryor is one of a kind? 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He's talking to ghosts in the audience.
3: We're gonna do a slow build on this shit, like strictly bars. 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

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This is an audio snuff movie. 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

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My song's like gold bullion. Fold up the money like a futon. My gator kicks come with the shoehorn. Move on, part of my socks. Dudley Moore, author on the rock. Should not slide off the chopping block. 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Light a white owl. YSL, belt, looking fly as hell. Design bell, we can fly a cell. 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

0: one, sir, I believe it was KRS-One, say, rap is something that you do, hip-hop is something that you live. I think that hip-hop now is a much more generic term.
1: Hip-hop is just the umbrella for all of these different genres of rap music, you know what I'm saying? There's a lot of different genres, you know, from East Coast style to West Coast style to down south to Midwest, you know what I'm saying?

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1: Rock, paper, scissors.

piece of paper can make or break your very existence. 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

0: this is where rap comes from. Raps comes from, we are the old men of the rap age. When we started bringing the music and the poetry and stuff together, it was considered, wow, we said, we want poetry that you can take out of these classrooms, that you can read in bars and taverns, that you can read in playgrounds, that you can read on the street. That's what we did in the 60s. That's what I used to tell my students. You think your stuff is good? See those guys digging a hole in the street there? When they get a minute off to eat a sandwich, go read them a poem. If you ain't hitting the head, if you don't get hit in the head, you got a future.
1: 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Me ask him a fold like fabric. The old cheer by the roll after hat trick. Robeer Road, scholar, boom, Baptist, quantum leaping through timelines. Fanta orange dimes, Keystone XL pipeline. When reality seeps into dreams and you find yourself rapping about political things, it ain't like stepping on ants. It ain't like stepping on ants.
2: So if you want to be a poet, you can't be. You gotta know you are a poet. And then you got no fucking choice.
1: 22,369 miles above sea level, and you looking like a bullseye. Off the loose leaf, goofy, feeling loose as salumi. Rubbery, buttery, kringle, crinkled, frinky. I think of you thinking of me. Back and forth forever, less endorsed the better. With wiggly handwriting, and even with all this room, the little piggies get to infighting. I like hiding my feelings in plain sight. In plain speaking. In plain sight. Did you see that? Did you hear that?
2: A poet's fate is by choice. You choose. You gotta know you're a poet. But you're gonna get the financial rewards. You're gonna get a lot of weight laid on you. They look at you as weird or something somehow. And I don't care your style, if your hair's long or short. Or you could get the academy where it's stifled. Or you could see something new.
3: Session now. Most

0: Is this Luke's fiance?
1: You have the wrong number.
0: What?
2: Hey, Luke's supposed to be my man. I got clientele, I got outlet. You know, people come see me from all over. He was the only guy in the house that gave you something for nothing.
3: We did things for one another. We let each other owe each other millions of dollars. We was moving on a grand scale for the times. Unbelievable. 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

0: bridges, we crossed bridges and paid tolls. I made a right instead of left at that fork in the road. Listen, chrome heart, blood cold. On the low from them DTs and them plain coals. These niggas pillow talking, kikiing with lame hoes. We out here trying to keep that flame on the stove, yo. Pirate, round table shit. Listen, yeah, that work almost done, son. I'm throwing trips, rolling dice with gangsters and pimps, swallowing spit, talking shit as a young jit. Listen, my shooter hungry on that dumb shit. He gon' mash you like potatoes as soon as I pass him the drumstick. He catch you early in the morning when the sun set. A broad day on Broadway if it's conflict. Blick under the armpit, cigar lit. Me and Marciano been on some darn shit. Maya Lansky, Luciano, this the outfit. Yeah, we the plug and the outlet. Listen, so if you owe that paper gangster, pay that wager. Get you chopped in that barbershop like Albert Anastasia. He got knocked with that Fetty Wap. Start singing like Fantasia. This life's a bitch and hoshes in a lot of niggas' nature. Listen, that's how we met his maker. He was out here touching major paper and start singing like Anita Baker. Yeah, round table shit. Listen. We don't burn bridges, we cross bridges and pay tolls. I made a right instead of left at that fork in the road. Chrome heart, blood cold. On the low from them DTs and them plain coals. Them niggas pillow talking, kikiing with lame hoes. We out here trying to keep that flame on the stove, yo. We cooking round table shit, yeah. Pirate.
1: Yeah, baby, these niggas full, baby. Niggas straight blades, snake.
2: Yo. Pyrex with the glass burn marks. Steer the phone call like I'm Dale Earnhardt. Leave a scar on you permanent like a birthmark. The Audemars Tourbillon, it turn me on. Your dirty bust down, rolling your light 30 balls. First off, any work, I put a verse on, murdered the song. Niggas compare hamburger to sirloin. This ain't no burger joint. Boy, this shit a work of art. Twirl the work till it hurts your arm. If the eye too high, it'll burst the jaw. It was written in the stars of the roof of the double R. Palm and the tarot cards. Who God bless, let no maggot sabotage. All my dogs, track hawks, come with crash bars. Your broad head smashing the dashboard of the RAV4. Crack the skull, that's way more than a fractured bone. You clap your own fat toe like Plaxico. That's how the average Joe blast toast. Three talents in your lab coat. Bro, what was that, a calico? Folks scatter, I was in the jag gathering data. I love the game, I'ma die playing like Hank Gathers. Yeah. It's no laughing matter. Marcy. 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
1: Need a round?
0: I like that beat playing in the background, fam. That sounds familiar.
1: Oh, all right.
0: It sound like a figure or something like that.
1: How many rounds of shots y'all need?
0: Word? You got guns in the back, too? Then you got everything up in here, son.
1: Let me go see what I can get you.
0: That's what's up.
1: Cool.
0: Are you going to talk business?
1: All right.
0: Okay. 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
0: Yeah. 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
1: So it ain't about, you know, you ain't giving out here a lot of narrative or whatever. The nigga ain't giving up their shit or listening. Damn, die for this shit and all this.
2: Might just have to.
3: Yeah, a lot of niggas is talking
2: that. You might just have to, my nigga.
1: Yeah,
2: a lot of wild niggas say that until they get clapped.
1: That's all I know, niggas be taking.

Hey yo, niggas want a better tomorrow. 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Resort to higher power, smack the fire out the foundry. Strategize, cause we can't be caught slipping. Crowd attract the heavy gaze, militants in the making. Always pay the cost to retain integrity. Shit's worth the wait, not a stranger to resolve. 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Prophesy the pace of ascension, inherent to the chase. Shoot the fair one, throw pain at the wall, but still cold, calculated to the bone. Walk alone between heaven and earth, gravitate towards the source to keep the veins coursing. 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

0: Yeah. 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
1: What's good? What's good?

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0: minute. 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

0: I don't know, I don't have anything much on my mind today.
1: I can't tolerate it.
0: Tell me about it.
1: Oh, the most depressing thoughts. A feeling of such doom, Doctor. Such loss.
0: Yeah.
1: It's as though I've lost something. I'm not sure what. Something that was very close to me and that I'm...

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0: I'm saying, man.
1: Yeah, baby.
0: Can I say something, please, man?
1: What's up, man? What? What up?
0: Yo, every fucking time, man, we go out, man. We always getting fucking told the fuck down. These bros be fucking shamming like it's fucking
1: Molly, you hot, boy. Man.
0: And I'm tired of it, man. 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
0: 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I'm tough, son. I'm a street nigga. I respect the jokes.
1: So it ain't about, you know, you ain't giving out here a lot of narrative or whatever, the nigga ain't giving up they shit or this ain't damn die for this shit and all that shit.
2: Might just have to.
0: A lot of niggas is talking
2: about that. You might just have to, my nigga. A lot of wild niggas say that until they get clapped.
1: That's all I know, niggas. Take it all.
3: Yeah, what you want to? Look at Nas. 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

0: to call her Boeing 747. Show him why, bitch. She did 27.5. And that sweet Annette, show him that smile, you sweet thing. She did 30,000 last year.
1: Like a souvenir.
0: And where's my baby?
2: Right here.
1: Why? Real shit. 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

Godspeed, off to go. On a basis between need to know and ought to know. Neither felt optimal, giving up ghosts for land. Break fast and toast, butter on both sides. By Anansi, by proxy, rock eight evil eyes. We not people, you hold hate for those I hold closest, ain't it, boo?

is very proper with the proper support. She flies Concourse to Guatemala or wherever she wants. Tries not to flaunt because she likes me. Tells me about resources that she'll show me. This excites me. She knows of my material status, like her finances. Don't know if I'm a Jake, but yet still she takes her chances. Her heart is quite sincere. Affections are genuine. I know she'll bug when she finds out how I spend my time. Aside

Remember when you used to be broke, ignored when you spoke, and people would take you for a joke. You used to go to the club and look like a scrub, but couldn't afford the admission. From outside you're looking in, waiting for a chance to slip by. You slide through the back door, but you wasn't supposed to be there. You look like an idiot if you got caught, but you didn't care. 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They was playing the thong song, you're feeling shorty with the boots on. Cutting through the crowd sideways, it's time to move strong. Took cool kickers, say something slick off the top. Flash your jewels, fix your suit, fidgeting with your wristwatch. But right when you was in the corner acting a big shot, they threw on some hip hop. People got on the dance floor, and a bouncer saw you standing at the corner near the door. He started walking your way to muscle you out, since you refused to pay. So there was nothing for you to say when he blew up your spot and threw you out the front to the floor. Past the bar on the right, through the double doors, you mumbled and swore, stumbled and tripped on the pavement. People in line started laughing when they threw your hat in, screaming that you wasn't allowed back in. But that was back then, acting like nothing happened. You patted your Timbs off, depressed from embarrassment. It could have been fresh, it would have been lavish.

0: Hey, yo, man, we ain't got no more studio time, man. We gotta go.
1: But, yo, the jam on the real?
0: Yeah.
1: Shit sound kind of cheap, though.
0: So what we gonna do? You wanna clean it up, man? Wait.
1: Yo, let's go back to the studio, man. Straight up.
0: I don't know, man. The studio costs money.
1: Well, let me check.
0: How much you got, man?
1: How much I got?
0: Yeah.
1: Word? All right.

0: changed operations to a new set of victims. It was a long tab they began building in their concentration on liquor stores. They held up more than 50 of them in Manhattan and the Bronx. We had descriptions of the gang members from victims, but they gave us nothing with which we could pin down their identity.
1: I invite you to come to my seminar. Learn how to make a lot of money. Once you have a taste of a good life, you will never go back.
2: Found a genius money-making system. In the last 5 years, many of my seminar students have applied my system and also make a lot of money.
1: Come to my seminar. Let me show you how.
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Brooklyn native debated across the nations with statements.

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Holy Madonna visage. 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

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It was the escape that I coveted, imitation of grace forsaken, the signs bloodless. Illusions that scream dopamine, the mind flooded. 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Trials above, a survival is numbing. 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
0: Forces combined, it's problems for you.

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1: No doubt.
0: Yeah. 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
1: Christ.
0: Yeah. Give it up, y'all. 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Next stop. From LA. 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Yeah. Jurassic 5.
1: Jurassic 5.
0: Jurassic 5 coming alive, check it out, y'all. One time they gon' bust.
1: Also, this event with Survival Sounds and Lyricist Lounge was co-sponsored by Epsom Salt and Gold Bond Medicated Toe Pads. Jurassic 5. Jurassic 5. My beat to slam.

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0: 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I visited Tombstone the other day. 2018 is when you passed away. Only a few years apart. 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
0: make,
1: oh, yo, man.
0: Look, son.